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0: I hope you are having a wonderful, wonderful summer. Spending time with your family or your friends. Spending time doing the things you love. My friend Katie, who I have known and loved for over 6 decades, took her kids and her grandkids and her 2 great-grandbabies camping this past week. They went fishing. No, they went catching. They weren't just fishing. They were catching. The littles caught fish, and then they ate them for dinner. They slept under the stars, and her husband played music because he's a fabulous musician, and they made memories. You never know when an ordinary day, an ordinary fishing trip, turns into a sacred memory. This summer, I hope you are making beautiful memories. 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

0: Are you feeling weighed down tonight? Are you feeling exhausted? Maybe not physically exhausted, but exhausted by carrying around too much weight. The weight of anxiety, the weight of stress, the weight of responsibilities that are not yours. If we only carry around the responsibilities that are ours, most of the time we can handle that. It's when other folks try to pile their responsibilities on top of us and we let them. Let me tell you something about doing that. If somebody is putting their business on you, expecting you to pay their rent, expecting you to pay their bills, expecting you to make healthy choices for them when they're not doing it themselves, let me tell you what you need to do about that. Don't do that. Don't do that. Because that, my friend, is what weighs you down. Instead, make healthy choices for yourself and tell other people, nope, can't do it, not my responsibility, not going to carry this weight that belongs to you. This is your stuff, this is your responsibility. And then move forward with confidence. 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
7: Warm and muggy today. There could be a stray shower or storm, but most of the area is dry today. High temperature 83. Showers and thunderstorms likely tonight, especially late tonight. Some of them could bring heavy rain and gusty winds. I'm meteorologist Scott Harbaugh in Severe Weather Center 11 for Wish 99.7.

Pittsburgh's Wish 99.7. It's Jordan Klein in the morning. It is 5:32. And yes, welcome to a Monday. We're back at it again, and I'll have the three things you need to know coming up in minutes.

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Pittsburgh's Wish 99.7. It's Jordan Klein in the morning. It is 5:40. Are you ready for a Monday? Have you had your coffee? Are you ready to go? All right. Well, I've got the three things that you need to know as you head out the door this morning. It's right after Rod Stewart on Wish 99.7. Good morning.

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3: Oh, this will be good.
4: Oh, it is going to be great. Hi, it's Jordan Klein in the morning. It's 5:44, and welcome to a Monday. It's July 27th, and here are the three things you need to know as you head out the door this morning. The Parkway East is expected to reopen this evening, nearly a week ahead of schedule. PennDOT hasn't announced an exact reopening time, and Commercial Street and Forward Avenue will remain closed into early August for cleanup. The Flyby 5K and 2-mile fun run and walk returns to Pittsburgh International Airport September 19th after a one-year construction hiatus. Participants can run or walk along actual airport taxiways and get a first look at the new terminal from the airfield. Registration is now open. Ryan O'Hearn celebrated his 33rd birthday with a grand slam as the Pirates held off the Cubs 8-7 Sunday at PNC Park. They'll remain at home for a three-game series with the Diamondbacks. Game one tonight at 6:40. And those are the three things you need to know as you head out the door this morning.
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0: Warm and muggy today. There could be a stray shower or storm, but most of the area is dry today. High temperature 83. Showers and thunderstorms likely tonight, especially late tonight. Some of them could bring heavy rain and gusty winds. I'm meteorologist Scott Harbaugh. Severe Weather Center 11 for Wish 99.7.
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Pittsburgh's Wish 99.7 is Jordan Klein in the morning. It is 5:53. Had such a good time over the weekend and got to host a fashion show for the Down Syndrome Association of Pittsburgh at Ross Park Mall on Saturday. Oh, was it fun? I could do that every day. What a great crowd, great models. Chef's kiss. Here's a lot of miles on Wish 99.7.

Pittsburgh's Wish 99.7. It's Jordan Klein in the morning. It is 6:05. And coming up in just a few minutes, we're going to be talking about marriage. And guys, I really hate to do this to you. You know I love you, but I'm about to throw you under the bus this morning. And it figures it's a Monday morning. All right. I'll tell you what that is all about. And ladies, you want to listen too, because this has to do with you as well. It's coming up in just a few minutes. Right now, it's Maroon 5 on Wish 99.7. Good morning.

0: Well, apparently that isn't the case anymore. What is the secret to a happy marriage? Is it communication, trust, shared values? A study suggests that for some husbands, it may simply be having a wife that's attractive. Researchers found that men with more attractive wives reported being happier and more satisfied in their marriages. So in other words, men may be just as shallow as we suspected. Zing. Women, however, apparently aren't quite as focused on looks. Their happiness depended more on emotional support, trust, communication, and whether their husband actually helps around the house. So guys, you don't have to look like George Clooney, but listening, being kind, and loading the dishwasher correctly certainly won't hurt.
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13: Warm and muggy today. There could be a stray shower or storm, but most of the area is dry today. High temperature 83. Showers and thunderstorms likely tonight, especially late tonight. Some of them could bring heavy rain and gusty winds. I'm meteorologist Scott Harbaugh, Severe Weather Center 11 for Wish 99.7.

And it's Jordan Klein in the morning. It's 6:22. Are you having a rough start to the day? I mean, it is a Monday. Are you having to drink some extra cups of coffee? It's okay. I'm right there with you. I got you. It's Taylor Dane on Wish 99.7.

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It's Jordan Klein in the morning, 6:29. And yes, those storms could see them a little bit later today. They return. 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

0: Pittsburgh's Wish 99.7. Stuart and Klein in the morning. We play the most music for your workday, and we do a commercial free at 8 o'clock. We're going to see a mix of sun and clouds today with a high of 85.
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0: The Parkway East is expected to reopen this evening, nearly a week ahead of schedule. PennDOT hasn't announced an exact reopening time, and Commercial Street and Forward Avenue will remain closed into early August for cleanup. The Flyby 5K and 2-mile fun run and walk returns to Pittsburgh International Airport September 19th after a one-year construction hiatus. Participants can run or walk along actual airport taxiways and get a first look at the new terminal from the airfield. Registration is now open. And Ryan O'Hearn celebrated his 33rd birthday with a grand slam as the Pirates held off the Cubs 8-7 Sunday at PNC Park. They'll remain at home for a three-game series with the Diamondbacks, and game one is tonight at 6:40. And those are the three things you need to know as you head out the door this morning.
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9: Warm and muggy today. There could be a stray shower or storm, but most of the area is dry today. High temperature 83. Showers and thunderstorms likely tonight, especially late tonight. Some of them could bring heavy rain and gusty winds. I'm meteorologist Scott Harbaugh, Severe Weather Center 11 for Wish 99.7.
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0: 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Pittsburgh summers sound better with today's hits and yesterday's favorites.
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It's Jordan Klein in the morning. It's 7:01. Don't forget, we play the most music for your workday. 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Getting ready for the impossible question up for grabs today. 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And by the way, today, we're talking about pregnancy. All right, it's coming up in minutes.

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5: All right, we're starting off this Monday talking about pregnancy. 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All right, here we go. 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According to a survey, 66% of pregnant women say that this pregnancy cliche doesn't apply to them. 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
17: Warm and muggy today. There could be a stray shower or storm, but most of the area is dry today. High temperature 83. Showers and thunderstorms likely tonight, especially late tonight. Some of them could bring heavy rain and gusty winds. I'm meteorologist Scott Harbaugh in Severe Weather Center 11 for Wish 99.7.

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1: According to a survey, 66% of pregnant women say that this pregnancy cliche doesn't apply to them. What do you think it is? All right, let's take a look at some of your text guesses. We got Leo saying heartburn equaling a lot of hair. David with craving pickles and ice cream. Carol with eating pickles. Andrea with craving pickles and ice cream. Susan also saying the whole heartburn and having lots of hair. That's not it. Melanie saying they aren't glowing like everyone says they will. That's not it, but all great guesses. Gary saying depression after pregnancy. A lot of the pickles. Cravings. Glowing. A lot of glowing. And getting sick, like morning sickness, is Daniel. All great guesses. None of those are correct. Once again, according to a survey, 66% of pregnant women say this pregnancy cliche doesn't apply to them. What do you think it is? And oh, by the way, just found out that my phone lines aren't working. So you will have to text those in for today. We'll see if we can get that fixed. So I guess apparently the phone line just keeps ringing and ringing. I'm not seeing it on my end. So we'll just blame the phone company. So just text those answers in at 412-333-WISH, 412-333-9474.

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1: According to a survey, 66% of pregnant women say that this pregnancy cliche doesn't apply to them. And by the way, you do have to text your answers in today. So let's go check out some of those text messages. Let's see. We've got Ben saying cravings, Jeremy with glowing, stretch marks, says Joe, morning sicknesses, and pregnancy brain, says Lindsay. Bad teeth. Ben, I didn't even know that was a cliche, having bad teeth during pregnancy. I've never been pregnant, so maybe I'm just learning something today. Let's see. The heart rate determining the sex. Barefoot and pregnant, says Louise. That's a good one. That made me laugh. That's not it, but that's a good guess. Face and ankles don't swell, says Andrea. If you carry high, it's a boy. Oh, I've always heard that, too. Liz, yeah, one's high, one's low, and I forget which one is which. Constance saying not sleeping well. And Jacqueline saying mood swings. All great guesses. None of those are correct. Once again, according to a survey, 66% of pregnant women say that this pregnancy cliche does not apply to them. You do have to text in those guesses for today at 412-333-WISH, 412-333-9474.

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1: Hello, it's Jacqueline from Beaver.
2: It is. And it's Jordan.
1: It is Jordan from, where am I? Oh, in Green Tree. I had to think of where I was. It's a Monday. It is a Monday. Imagine that. And by the way, I do want to apologize to everyone. I didn't realize people were trying to call in and it doesn't show up on my end. So it is a phone, it's a phone company issue. But I can't call out. So I can annoy all of you. You just can't call and annoy me.
2: I know.
1: Such a tough way to start the week.
2: Yeah.
1: All right. Well, Jacqueline, you were the first one to get it in. So according to a survey, 66% of pregnant women say this pregnant cliche does not apply to them. Jacqueline, what's the answer?
2: It's how they say that you're eating for two.
1: Eating for two. They said, this blows my mind. This is why I should never be pregnant, because I would eat for 10. I would run with that. If someone gave me license to eat, you know, a lot, I would totally be doing it, you know. 66% of pregnant women said their eating has not changed whatsoever. I'm like, listen, we're giving you a free pass. Go for it. Eat all the tacos. Do it. Well, congratulations.
2: Oh, thank you.
1: We're going to get you a pair of tickets to see Leonid and Friends. They're bringing their 25 or 6-4 tour. As you know, that's all Chicago music. Love it.
2: Oh, okay.
1: Yeah, it's coming to Jurgles on September 16th and 17th. You're going to be there.
2: Awesome.
1: Once again, according to a survey, 66% of pregnant women say that eating for two does not apply to them. What a shame. All right, we'll have a brand new impossible question coming up tomorrow morning at 7:10 on Wish 99.7.
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14: Warm and muggy today. There could be a stray shower or storm, but most of the area is dry today. High temperature 83. Showers and thunderstorms likely tonight, especially late tonight. Some of them could bring heavy rain and gusty winds. I'm meteorologist Scott Harbaugh, Severe Weather Center 11 for Wish 99.7.
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Pittsburgh's Wish 99.7. It's Jordan Klein in the morning. It is 7:53. It's going to be a nice day today. I mean, don't look at tonight, but yeah, today's going to be beautiful. And we're even kicking off a commercial-free hour for you right now with Michael Jackson.

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9.7. It's Jordan Klein in the morning. It's 8.07. All right. For those of you who love your Christmas music, you're really going to love this. It's Christmas in July Jingle Bell Jam. Yes, we'll be testing your Christmas music knowledge coming up at 8.50. Mm-hmm. Not the whole song, just clips. All right. It's on the way.

right. You heard me. We're talking about Christmas music. All right. Now, don't panic too much. I know there's a lot of you that love your Christmas music. So we're going to be playing the Christmas in July Jingle Bell Jam. That's right. For your chance to score a family four-pack of tickets to see Dr. Seuss, How the Grinch Stole Christmas, the musical at the Benedum Center. So I'm going to give you three Christmas song clips, very short. And if you can name all three, you get the tickets. How does that sound? Right? Listen, we do it in moderation.

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right. If you are a lover of Christmas music, you are going to love our next contest. Coming up in just minutes, we'll be playing the Christmas in July Jingle Bell Jam. Yep, it's that time of year. All right, we'll tackle that next. Here's Roxette on Wish 99.7.

0: Pittsburgh's Wish 99.7. It's Jordan Klein in the morning. It is 8:49. And yes, it is time for Christmas in July Jingle Bell Jam. Up for grabs today. It's a family four-pack of tickets to see Dr. Seuss's How the Grinch Stole Christmas, the musical. It's at the Benedum Center running November 24th through the 29th. All right, so here's how this works. I know your radio isn't broken. You're about to hear some Christmas music. And we're talking three Christmas song clips. If you can identify all three songs, you win. Now, here's something I'm going to warn you about real quick, is that you do need to text these ones in today. So hopefully you have that capability. You're able to text in those. And so we need the song titles. So are you ready for your Jingle Bell Jam today? All right. Tell me who sings that. Not who sings these songs. I just need the title of these ones. All right. We're testing your Christmas knowledge today. Here we go.
1: And

0: pear tree.
1: All right, so you just need the title of the songs. I don't need to know who sings them. We're not going to go that far. Can you name those Christmas songs? I know you're a little out of it now. You got 6 months to go before we get to Christmas. So text those answers in order, all right? And then we'll find out who our big winner is. Text in your answers, 412-333-WISH, 412-333-9474, and good luck.
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1: 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It's Jordan Klein in the morning. And did you figure it out? It is our Christmas in July Jingle Bell Jam. Here you go one more time.

congratulations to Dan from Carnegie. He got it in first, but he also got it correct. So there were a couple people that didn't quite have the right title. So that's the trick. We're going to do it again tomorrow for your chance to score a four-pack of tickets to Dr. Seuss's How the Grinch Stole Christmas, the musical, at the Benedum Center, November 24th through the 29th. And Dan, you are going to be there. So we'll do it again tomorrow at 8:50 on Wish 99.7.

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get you excited for football season. What are we, like a month away? I don't know when Pitt's first game is, but I mean, it should be somewhere around there, about a month. Yeah, not bad. Hey, it's Jordan Klein in the morning. It's 9:04 with Edwin McCain.

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tits and yesterday's favorites, getting you through the workday on a Monday. Hopefully your Monday's going a little bit better than me, because I'm going to have to call a phone company and go, what is the deal? Just what I wanted to do on a Monday. Good times, good times. 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

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That's a little bit easier. 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

I stayed up a little late last night. I know Shark Week is back on the Discovery Channel. My family and I love Shark Week. I'm Melanie. 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Glad to be a part of your workday, Sarah. Thanks so much for taking us along in Cranberry today.

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I'm really avoiding my inbox today. As soon as I got to work, I opened up my email and I'm like, ooh, that is too many to reply to. Have you ever felt like that? I know it's Monday, but that's how I'm feeling. I'm Melanie. It's Wish 99.7. Thanks so much for enjoying today's hits and yesterday's favorites. As you wish at work. In the night.

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tomorrow is the day our Steelers report to training camp. Let me ask you this. 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

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I'm talking about snoring, tossing and turning, things like that. 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

Your partner's bedtime habits, are they a deal breaker? I know a lot of people, they struggle with this. In fact, the biggest culprit, snoring. 44% of people say that's the most annoying. I would agree. My husband snores. He says it's me. It's totally him. Followed by tossing and turning, stealing the covers, and watching TV in bed. I know. Those are tough ones to break, aren't they? Tuition.

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How's your Monday going? Glad we're a part of your workday, Kinley of Moon. Thanks so much for enjoying today's hits and yesterday's favorites right here with Wish 99.7. 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

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He's coming to town. I got your tickets next hour, about 1:40. 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

0: 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I've got a pair of tickets for you to see him. 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

0: 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I have a pair of tickets to see AJ McLean from the Backstreet Boys. 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

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Is that a good idea? Or is that like the

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Oh, I love a good chip and dip. I'm Melanie. It's Wish 99.7. Happy to bring you today's hits and yesterday's favorites, and maybe even a little craving, too, as you wish it work. Pringles and Buffalo Wild Wings are launching a new line of stackable crisps. It's inspired by three popular wing sauces: Parmesan garlic, yes, please, medium buffalo, and Asian zing. Ooh, add that with like a little ranch dip. I'm all about it. It's Pringles' like first major restaurant collaboration in more than 5 years, and the flavors aren't going to hit stores nationwide until September. So finally, a way to get a wing flavor without the messy fingers. Well, I don't know. You've never seen me dip a chip before.

0: 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Coming to the Palace Theater on September 28th. 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

Tomorrow's the big day. Our Steelers head into training camp. That means we are getting so close to football season. It's Pittsburgh's Wish 99.7 as you enjoy today's hits and yesterday's favorites. Thanks for taking us along as you wish it were. Just as I thought.

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today's hits and yesterday's favorites, Pittsburgh's Wish 99.7. I'm Leah Revo, filling in for Steve Granato this afternoon. I got chances for you to win and lots of great music coming your way. Here's Ed Sheeran. When you're

playing your favorite songs? Hey, it'll motivate you to have a great day. Today's hits and yesterday's favorites. 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

Brian O'Hearn celebrated his 33rd birthday yesterday as the Pirates beat the Cubs 8-7. They'll be home for a three-game series against the Diamondbacks starting tonight at 6:40. 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

0: 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Right now, win two tickets to see Outlander in concert, Echoes Through the Highlands, coming to the Palace Theater in Greensburg on Monday, September 28th. 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

Bright and sunny day so far. Pretty good for a Monday. Though there is a slight chance of rain in some areas this evening. 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

0: Hi, it's Melanie with Wish 99.7. If you love AJ McLean from the Backstreet Boys, you won't want to miss this. I've got a pair of tickets for you to see him. 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